0: from that era where we just heard about Kern County activities and we didn't see them. 101.1, The Bounce.
1: Oh my God, Becky, look at her butt. It is so big. She looks like one of those rap guys' girlfriends. But, you know, who understands those rap guys? They only talk to her because she looks like a total prostitute, okay? I mean, her butt is just so big.

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Come on! That stops now. Welcome to the new 101.1 The Bounce.

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1: How you doing, young lady? The feeling that you're giving really drives me crazy. You don't have a play about the choke. I was at a loss for

0: the bounce sounds like
1: the party lives right here.
0: Yeah, we got it like that. The bounce. You.
2: Soulja Boy Tell. 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You just gotta punch, then crank back three times from left to right.

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